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Metro Court, Cross Street, Rollins Road.

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Colt Neck Road, Hunter's Woods at Trail Edge, out 2323, Cross Street, Ventredour Lane. 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On channel 4 Bravo, box 43108, EMS level 3, 2222. Colt Neck Road, Hunter's Woods at Trail Edge, out 2323, Cross Street, Ventredour Lane. 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

0: 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A better location for this wire call. There's nothing at where they put us.
1: Negative. The initial location they gave us was 3100 Norwich, which does not exist. This is the only location we have, Norwich at Cherry Valley.
0: Correct. 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

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EMS level 3, 9229. Arlington Boulevard, the Virginian, 346, Cross Street, Arlington Boulevard. Ambulance 423, engine 430. On channel 4 Bravo, box 4307. EMS level 3, 9229. Arlington Boulevard, the Virginian, 346, Cross Street, Arlington Boulevard. Ambulance 440, engine 421. 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EMS level 3, 12933 Point Pleasant Drive, Cross Street, Main Tree Court. Ambulance 440, engine 421. 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EMS level 3, 12933 Point Pleasant Drive, Cross Street, Main Tree Court.

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1: 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Engine 413, Medic 429, on channel 4 Bravo, box 44401, EMS level 1, 1800, Old Meadow Road, Regency at McLean, 318, Cross Street, Old Meadow Road.

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Engine 440, Medic 421, Engine 417, on Channel 4 Bravo, Box 44051, EMS Level 2, Interstate 66 westbound pre-Route 28, Cross Street, Interstate 66 Expressway ramp to Interstate 66 westbound.

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On channel 4 Bravo, box 40191, EMS level 3, 2100. Powhatan Street, the Arifolf Church, 107, Cross Street, Berlin Street.

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5: 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We're taking the entry ramp onto 66 eastbound now. Should be there in about 30 seconds.

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Leesburg Pike. 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

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Engine 411, Medic 411. 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
2: Engine 440, Montana 4 Bravo, box 4407, outside fire, 4618, West Ox Road, Interstate 66 Transfer Landfill, Cross Street, West Ox Road. Engine 440, Montana 4 Bravo, box 4407, outside fire, 4618, West Ox Road, Interstate 66 Transfer Landfill, Cross Street, West Ox Road.

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On channel 4 Bravo, Box 42417, EMS Level 2, 5301 Tessie Terrace, 125 Cross Street, Village Green Drive. Ambulance 410, Engine 410, on channel 4 Bravo, Box 41093, EMS Level 3, 5914, Seminary Road, Bailey's Shelter, Cross Street, Center Lane. Ambulance 410, Engine 410, on channel 4 Bravo, Box 41093, EMS Level 3, 5914, Seminary Road, Bailey's Shelter, Cross Street, Center Lane.

0: 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We'll wait for the being told message. 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
1: 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We got smoke coming from the mulch pit. 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
1: 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On channel 4 Bravo, box 44007, outside fire, 4618, West Ox Road, Interstate 66 transfer landfill, cross street, West Ox Road. Tanger 416. On channel 4 Bravo, box 44007, outside fire, 4618, West Ox Road, Interstate 66 transfer landfill, cross street, West Ox Road.

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Outside fire, 4618. West Ox Road. Interstate 66 transfer landfill, cross street, West Ox Road. Tower 440. On channel 4 Bravo, box 44007. Outside fire, 4618. West Ox Road. Interstate 66 transfer, cross street, West Ox Road.

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1: 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Did you need them to respond?
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0: 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I need to consult him on.
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The Air Falls Church, 107 Cross Street, Orland Street.

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Poncala 4 Bravo, box 42900. Commercial fire alarm, 8401 Greensboro Drive. Highland Greensboro District, Cross Street, Clover Street. Engine 429, truck 429. Poncala 4 Bravo, box 42900. Commercial fire alarm, 8401 Greensboro Drive. Highland Greensboro District, Cross Street, Clover Street.

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Hunter Mill Road, sunrise at Hunter Mill, 229, Cross Street, Hunter Mill Road. Matic 433, engine 434. On channel 4 Bravo, box 43401, EMS level 3, 2863. Hunter Mill Road, sunrise at Hunter Mill, 229, Cross Street, Hunter Mill Road.

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1: 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Roton Gardens Road, 101, Cross Street, Robert Eastley Place. Ambulance 411. On channel 4 Bravo, box 41136, EMS level 1, 7141. Roton Gardens Road, 101, Cross Street, Robert Eastley Place. 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Ambulance 410, on channel 2 Bravo, box 20662, Mutual Aid, EMS, 3450, Berkeley Street, Array at West Alex 2, 3450, Berkeley Street, 303, Cross Street, North North Beauregard Street. 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Tanker 439, move up to fire station 416.

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On Channel 4 Bravo, Box 41522, EMS Level 1, 14797 Murdoch Street, Cross Street, Stonecroft Boulevard. Tower 302, Medic 302, Engine 436. On Channel 4 Bravo, Box 41522, EMS Level 1, 14797 Murdoch Street, Cross Street, Stonecroft Boulevard.

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On channel 4 Bravo, Box, 41136, EMS Level 2, 3340, Lockheed Boulevard, 204 Cross Street, Lockheed Boulevard. 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

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On Channel 4 Bravo, Box 42694, EMS Level 3, 4924. Beauregard Street, Cross Street, Lachine Lane. 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
2: On channel 4 Bravo, box 43907, EMS level 3, cross street, Fairfax County Parkway northbound at Sugarland Road. Medic 439, engine 404, on channel 4 Bravo, box 43907, EMS level 3, cross street, Fairfax County Parkway northbound at Sugarland Road.

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1: 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We're turning on to Fairfax County Parkway now.

0: 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Just to confirm, you came down Sugar Land Road, correct?
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0: Fairfax, we check Fairfax County Parkway, north and southbound, at that intersection of the dispatch incident. If you have nothing further, we're going to be going ready.
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0: This is Avis. It looks like there might be possibly two different patients at their location. We do have engine 436 and medic 451 coming for the second patient.
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1: 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They got a possible two patients. 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

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On channel 4 Bravo, box 42707, EMS level 3, 8318. Kingsgate Road, L, Cross Street, Queenston Street. Ambulance 414, engine 427. On channel 4 Bravo, box 42707, EMS level 3, 8318. Kingsgate Road, L, Cross Street, Queenston Street.

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Engine 408, Medic 408, EMS 403, on channel 4 Bravo, box, 40809, crash, Medic required, 7807, Dasset Court, rear, cross street, inverting road.

0: Rescue 408, engine 426, medic 426, engine 437, ambulance 437, on channel 4 Charlie, Mox 42656, crash with injury, Interstate 95 southbound ramp to Old T Mill Cross Street, Interstate 95 southbound ramp to Franconia Road. Rescue 408, engine 426, medic 426, engine 437, ambulance 437, on channel 4 Charlie, Mox 42656, crash with injury, Interstate 95 southbound ramp to Old T Mill Cross Street, Interstate 95 southbound ramp to Franconia Road.
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0: Battalion 443, on Channel 4 Charlie, Box 42656, crash with injury, Interstate 95 southbound ramp to Old Key Mill, Cross Street, Interstate 95 southbound ramp to Franconia Road. Battalion 443, on Channel 4 Charlie, Box 42656, crash with injury, Interstate 95 southbound ramp to Old Key Mill, Cross Street, Interstate 95 southbound ramp to Franconia Road.
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On channel 4 Bravo, box 41400, EMS level 3, 9642. Burke Lake Road, Heatherwood Retirement Community, 143 Cross Street, Burning Branch Road.

Truck 408, engine 423, ambulance 423, engine 405, medic 405, on tail 4 Charlie, box 40864, crash with injury, Interstate 495 southbound, pre-Interstate 95, cross street, Interstate 495 expressway lane southbound. Truck 408, engine 423, ambulance 423, engine 405, medic 405, on tail 4 Charlie, box 40864, crash with injury, Interstate 495 southbound, pre-Interstate 95, cross street, Interstate 495 expressway lane southbound. Engine 417, medic 417, on channel 4 Bravo, box 47704, EMS level 1, 13567 Lumbago Drive, cross street, Lavaterra Court. Engine 417, medic 417, on channel 4 Bravo, box 41704, EMS level 1, 13567, Lumbago Drive, cross street, Lavaterra Court.

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Commercial fire alarm, 7640. 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

0: 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We just received an additional alarm at 2950 Education Drive. 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

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On channel 4 Bravo, box 40903, EMS level 3, 1806, Rampart Drive, Cross Street, Woodacre Street.

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EMS level 1, 1050. 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

engine 208, medic 208, engine 422, on channel 4 tele, box 42650, vehicle fire, interstate 395 southbound pre-Edsel Road, cross street, interstate 395 expressway southbound ramp to interstate 395 southbound, engine 208, medic 208, engine 422, on channel 4 tele, box 42650, vehicle fire, interstate 395 southbound pre-Edsel Road, cross street, interstate 395 expressway southbound ramp to interstate 395 southbound.

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On channel 4 Bravo, box 42418, outside fire, cross street, Richmond Highway at Jeff Todd Way. Engine 424. On channel 4 Bravo, box 42418, outside fire, cross street, Richmond Highway at Jeff Todd Way.

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0: Police arriving on scene of this location right now for a suspicious person call. Stage your discretion.

0: what remains you?
1: Joy, found nothing southbound on 395. We covered 395 northbound. That's it. Do you have any further?
0: No, but we can call Virginia State, Max.

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0: Did you check on the accident? There was two vehicles and a trooper on the southbound Simon just after Duke Road. Did you guys check on that spot?
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1: 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There's nothing in that location. It looks like it's just a traffic stop.
0: 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We'll stand by. Let's verify if we have anything else. Other than that, we're going service.

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1: Go ahead.
0: ESP advised the location is I-395 southbound, just prior to Edsel Road. They advise units are on scene. The vehicle is smoking, and you guys drove past them.
1: All right, we're direct. We're going to loop around. We'll be able to catch it. Engine, you guys can go ready.
2: Copy.
0: Engine 422 from Fairfax. They said it's north of Ethel, but just south of Turkey.

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0: 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No visible fire or smoke. We'll be out investigating.
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2: 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On channel 4 Bravo, box 41407, EMS level 3, 4904, Red Fox Drive, Cross Street, Andrea Avenue.

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On Channel 4 Bravo, Box 4409, EMS Level 2, 12104. Monument Drive, Extended Stay America. Engine 440, Ambulance 440. On Channel 4 Bravo, Box 4409, EMS Level 2, 12104. Monument Drive, Extended Stay America.

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On Channel 4 Bravo, Box 43800, EMS Level 2, 14604. Old Kent Road, Cross Street, Stone Road. Engine 438, Ambulance 438. On Channel 4 Bravo, Box 43800, EMS Level 2, 14604. Old Kent Road, Cross Street, Stone Road.

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0: Suspect fire, 10-4 Bravo. And 10-425 from Fairfax. We do have a call from Metro that the alarm is going off on the other side of the station. Do you want me to dispatch units to that side as well?
1: Negative, Fairfax. We'll just follow the two units on the element. And I see the note in the cab that they have a technician en route to handle it. Is that correct?
0: That's correct. That's what I see. We are calling Metro right now to try to get their rock liaison up from 4 Bravo for you.
1: Okay, thank you.

0: Tower 425, we're going to go to the other side. You guys check this side. Make sure you check the elevators right here at the entry for this pavilion.
1: Tower 425, copy.

0: 25 is on to mission 425.
1: Yeah, Reckley is on engine tower 425. We're on the call. I see that elevator machine room, we were initially dispatched to the north pavilion. Fairfax now updated that it could be the south pavilion. Engine 425 is going to check the south pavilion. It says smoke alarm as well, round south pavilion. Are you able to give me further on the location of these alarms?
0: Yeah, right now all we've got is south pavilion. I'm looking at the cameras. We have no conditions inside the station. We have a responder about 40 minutes. I'll advise if I find out any further.
1: All right, we'll investigate the north and the south side. I'm direct, you got a check and route.

0: Engine 425 from Tower 425. Seems like we have a smoke detector activation, south pavilion in the elevator room.
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0: 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The alarm choke's still in trouble, but we're waiting for the technicians from MWAF.

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Commercial fire alarm, 6402 Arlington Boulevard, Cross Street. 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
1: 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We'll just continue with confirm. Thank you.
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Matic 422, engine 427. 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

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Engine 408, Ambulance 408. On Channel 4 Bravo, Box 40809, EMS Level 2. 7717, Lafayette Forest Drive, Page 1. 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On Channel 4 Bravo, Box 40143, EMS Level 3, 6541. Fairlawn Drive, Cross Street, Youngblood Street. Ambulance 401 Echo, Engine 401. On Channel 4 Bravo, Box 40143, EMS Level 3, 6541, Fairlawn Drive, Cross Street, Youngblood Street.

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1: That's correct. Closest unit left to be about approximately 3 minutes out.
0: 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We're going to stage at Westmoreland and Kirby for police.

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0: 400, box 40193, EMS level 3, 2000, Westmoreland Street, Longfellow Middle School, Cross Street, the Fairmont Lane Court. Hold 400, box 40193, EMS level 3, 2000, Westmoreland Street, Longfellow Middle School, Cross Street, the Fairmont Lane Court.
1: 35 from Fairfax, status check.
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Engine 415, Medic 415, on channel 4 Bravo, box 41526, crashed with injury, Cross Street, Stonecroft Boulevard, Willard Road.

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On channel 4 Bravo, box 41100, EMS level 3, 6636, Richmond Highway, Bendy, Cross Street, Southgate Drive. Ambulance 411, engine 411. On channel 4 Bravo, box 41100, EMS level 3, 6636, Richmond Highway, Wendy's, Cross Street, Southgate Drive.

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On Channel 4 Charlie, Box 42851. Crash, medic required, Interstate 66 westbound pre-Leesburg Pike, cross street, Interstate 66 westbound ramp to Route 267 westbound. Rescue 404, Engine 106, Medic 418, EMS 403, Engine 418, Medic 430. On Channel 4 Charlie, Box 42851. Crash, medic required, Interstate 66 westbound pre-Leesburg Pike, cross street, Interstate 66 westbound ramp to Route 267 westbound.

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Fairfax County Fire and Rescue Department. CSHIS on duty. 700 hours.

0: Engine 106 is on scene. Good location. Going to be westbound 66 at the Route 7 exit towards Tyson. We have two vehicles, one on the side, one on all fours. We'll be out checking.
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Truck 422, engine 422, medic 422, engine 426, medic 426. On channel 4 Charlie, box 42251, crash with injury, Interstate 95 northbound pre-split, cross street, Old Key Mill Road eastbound ramp 2A. Truck 422, engine 422, medic 422, engine 426, medic 426. On channel 4 Charlie, box 42251, crash with injury, Interstate 95 northbound pre-split, cross street, Old Key Mill Road eastbound ramp 2A.

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Engine 437, Medic 405, on tail 4 Bravo, Box 42207, EMS Level 1, 7450, Spring Village Drive, Crestwood Building, 421.

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Kingsgate Road, L, Cross Street, Queenston Street.

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Engine 411, ambulance 411. 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EMS level 2, 2803, Polk Street, 35, Cross Street, North King Highway. 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

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Engine 425, tower 425, on panel 4 Bravo, Box 40401, commercial fire alarm, 485, Eldon Street, Fairfield Inn and Suite turned in Reston, Cross Street, Grant Street.

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On channel 4 Bravo, box 42901, EMS level 3, 7929. West Park Drive, 609 Cross Street, Jones Branch Drive. Ambulance 413, engine 444. On channel 4 Bravo, box 42901, EMS level 3, 7929. West Park Drive, 609 Cross Street, Jones Branch Drive.

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On Channel 4 Bravo, Box 41138, EMS Level 3, 6100, Richmond Highway. Azin 232, Cross Street, Richmond Highway. Ambulance 207. On Channel 4 Bravo, Box 41138, EMS Level 3, 6100, Richmond Highway. Azin 232, Cross Street, Richmond Highway.

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EMS level 3, 7452. Spring Village Drive, Green Spring Village, 302. Matic 435, engine 422. On channel 4 Bravo, box 42207. EMS level 3, 7452. Spring Village Drive, Green Spring Village, 302.

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Outside fire, cross street. Guanger Road at Williams Drive.

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On channel 4 Bravo, box 41138, EMS level 3, 6100, Richmond Highway. Avin 232, Cross Street, Richmond Highway. Ambulance 207. On channel 4 Bravo, box 41138, EMS level 3, 6100, Richmond Highway. Days in, 232, Cross Street, Richmond Highway.

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Parkwood Terrace, Cross Street, Mark Drive. Ambulance 428, engine 418. On channel 4 Bravo, box 41831, EMS level 3, 3155. Parkwood Terrace, Cross Street, Mark Drive.

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0: Secondary water. Engine 441 is going to board way from the hydrant at the corner of Edgemar Woods and Ashland Woods Lane.
1: Understood. We'll have your water there at Ashland Woods Lane, board left.

0: Alright, 405 and 419. On the scene. 7627. On the scene, 7627. I got a 3-story garden apartment in close stairwell. I got nothing evident on the alpha side. I got a line stretch to the front door.
1: Lieutenant 405, copy engine 419, 3-story. Enclosed cell garden apartment, nothing, everything. Line stretch will be taken out of the structure.
2: 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We'll be standing by side alpha.
0: Engine 437, engine 419. I got a gate. I'm unable to do a 360. Give me a Charlie report.
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0: Time 405 and 419. It smells like food. We're making our way to third floor. Time 405 and 419. I got 3 in the front. 37 will give you the rear. You got 4 apartments, third floor. Got food on the stove. I'll get you the apartment number here in a second.
1: Lieutenant 405, copy. Three in front. You have 4 apartments so far. You can give me the 4 you're operating on. And I don't know if you make contact with any of the residents.
2: 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We got 4 stories in the rear. No conditions.
0: All right. 9-4-5. 9-4-5 and 419. 3 in the front, 4 in the rear. We're going to label it 1-3-4. Engine 419 is operating on the third floor. Apartment E3. 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
1: Lieutenant 405, copy. 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You're operating on B3. 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Lieutenant 405 is on scene. I'll be establishing command while engine 419 conclude their investigation.
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Rescue Engine 433, Medic 433. 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

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The Air Falls Church, 114 Cross Street, Orland Street.

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Fairfax, Mr. Corey, please. 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

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On Channel 4 Delta, Box 41000, still alarm, 3649, Malibu Circle, Cross Street, Blair Road. Engine 410, Engine 408, Truck 408, Battalion 408. On Channel 4 Delta, Box 41000, still alarm, 3649, Malibu Circle, Cross Street, Blair Road.

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0: 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The hydrant in front of 3657, there's a hydrant in front of it, next, behind a gate. 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
2: 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Be out investigating. 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

0: 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Fire's extinguished. Does not appear to be any extension. We're operating the Alpha Quadrant. Have the alarm going off in the store, and the store's now been evacuated.
1: Hi, Copy Tower 408.
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1: Fairfax, Battalion 408, don't see us have command side out for the structure at the buggy.
3: Battalion 408 has full Royal Command, 1102.
0: Command truck 408. 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
1: 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I'm going to hold all units, continue in non-emergency. Tower 405, once you gain access to the roof, verify there's no extension up into the ventilation system.
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5: Engine 23 is off scene with the initial red. 27, sorry. Thanks. The stage in our rig.
1: Command copy, did support 27.
0: Third for range 419.
2: Is your medic on scene with you?
0: That's correct.
2: 10-4, 11-4.
1: Go ahead, rest for it.
6: We're going to hold off on turning off utilities for right now.
1: I copy.

0: Rescue 408, are you able to control the utilities just to that single fryer?
1: I'll see if I can. Command, Rescue 408. Utilities are controlled at the fryer.
0: That copy.
2: Rescue 408, Tower 405. What quadrant of the building is the fryer in?
0: Alpha quadrant.
2: Yeah.

0: Truck 4 away from command, verify no injuries to any of the operators at the fire.
1: That's affirmative. I'm going to go out to do a face-to-face.

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0: 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Vernon Square Drive, 101 Cross Street, Arlington Drive. 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Engine 408, Medic 426. On channel 4 Bravo, box 40811, EMS level 1, 7558. Kingman Drive, Cross Street, Medford Drive. 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Medic 405, Engine 437. On channel 4 Bravo, box 43701, EMS level 3, 7905. Hilltop Village Center Drive, Whitemans, Cross Street, Telegraph Road. 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On channel 4 Bravo, box 43501, EMS level 1, 9009, Scott Street, Cross Street, Valley Field Drive.
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0: 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I believe the contractor on site here has already contacted Washington Gas. You just call them and see if you can get an ETA. 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

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Lockout, 6303 Richmond Highway. Walmart.

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0: 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Lissasit, 12001 Ridge Knoll Drive, 2 Cross Street, South South Pembroke Drive. Engine 421. On tail 4 Bravo, box 42116. Lissasit, 12001 Ridge Knoll Drive, 2 Cross Street, South South Pembroke Drive.
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2: Trying to get the model. It just says dual motors. Might be an S model. The occupant is not necessarily trapped, just refusing to get out for other reasons per PD. We're communicating with her now.
3: Okay, I copy.
4: Fairfax from Medic 419, can you show us as transport arrived at Fairfax Hospital? Cat never updated.
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0: We're having the patient crawl out now. 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
0: Forest Avenue. 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

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Engine 440, Engine 421, Tower 440, Battalion 443, on channel 4 Delta, Box 42111, Still Alarm, 12303, Ops Ridge Road, Cross Street, West Ops Road.

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On channel 4 Bravo, box 43012, EMS level 3, 9490, Sprague Avenue, The Providence, 7120, Cross Street, Bleecker Street.

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Rescue 406, engine 201, medic 205, engine 405, medic 405, on channel 4 Charlie, box 41161, crash with injury, Interstate 95 southbound over Telegraph Road, cross street, Interstate 95 southbound through highway southbound. Rescue 406, engine 201, medic 205, engine 405, medic 405, on channel 4 Charlie, box 41161, crash with injury, Interstate 95 southbound over Telegraph Road, cross street, Interstate 95 southbound through highway southbound. Ambulance 411, engine 411, on channel 4 Bravo, box 41122, EMS level 3, 6509 Telegraph Road, 1100, cross street, Willowood Lane. Ambulance 411, engine 411, on channel 4 Bravo, box 41122, EMS level 3, 6509, Telegraph Road, 1100, cross street, Willowood Lane. Engine 409, on channel 4 Charlie, box 41161, crash with injury, Interstate 95 southbound over Telegraph Road, cross street, Interstate 95 southbound through highway southbound. Engine 409, on channel 4 Charlie, box 41161, crash with injury, Interstate 95 southbound over Telegraph Road, cross street, Interstate 95 southbound through highway southbound.

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On Channel 4 Bravo, Box 43012. Elevator incident, 9411. 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Circle Towers, Cross Street. Route 29. Engine 430, Tower 403. On Channel 4 Bravo, Box 43012. Elevator incident, 9411. Route 29. Circle Towers, Cross Street. Route 29. Truck 422. On Channel 4 Bravo, Box 42202. Mississippi, 6203 Apache Street, Cross Street, Bowie Drive. Truck 422. On Channel 4 Bravo, Box 42202. Mississippi, 6203 Apache Street, Cross Street, Bowie Drive.

0: 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Go for 409. Get off the south end norm exit and get back on the northbound 95 and stage on the Eisenhower connector. We're going to go through those northbound to see if we can find anything, okay?
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0: 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She possibly provide any more information?
1: 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They said it's going to be past the Louis Vuitton on the couches in the hallway inside the entrance to the Bloomingdale's.
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On Channel 4 Bravo, Box 42202, EMS Level 1, 6721, Commerce Street, Best Western, Cross Street, Commerce Street. Tower 405, Medic 426. On Channel 4 Bravo, Box 42202, EMS Level 1, 6721, Commerce Street, Best Western, Cross Street, Commerce Street.

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Little River Turnpike, Giant, Cross Street, Little River Turnpike. 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On channel 4 Bravo, Box 42502, EMS Level 3, 3260. Blenheim Boulevard, Arties, Cross Street, Old Picket Road. Matic 430, Engine 430. On channel 4 Bravo, Box 42502, EMS Level 3, 3260. Blenheim Boulevard, Arties, Cross Street, Old Picket Road.

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On Channel 4 Bravo, Box 436 18, EMS Level 1, 13319, Point Rider Lane, Cross Street, West Ox Road.

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On channel 4 Charlie, box 43055, crash with injury. Interstate 66 westbound pre-route 123, cross street. Interstate 66 westbound ramps to route 123. Truck 430, engine 430, medic 402, engine 434, medic 421. On channel 4 Charlie, box 43055, crash with injury. Interstate 66 westbound pre-route 123, cross street. Interstate 66 westbound ramps to route 123. Engine 428, medic 410. On channel 4 Bravo, box 41092, EMS level 1, 5563, Seminary Road, 308. Engine 428, medic 410. On channel 4 Bravo, box 41092, EMS level 1, 5563, Seminary Road, 308.

0: 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On Channel 4 Bravo, Box 43624, EMS Level 3, 13746 Atlantis Street, Cross Street, Jaeger Drive. Ambulance 302, Tower 436, Engine 415. On Channel 4 Bravo, Box 43624, EMS Level 3, 13746, Atlantis Street, Cross Street, Jaeger Drive. Engine 303, Tower 611. On Channel 4 Bravo, Box 43607, Commercial Fire Alarm, 13809, Jefferson Park Drive, Archstone Dulles, Cross Street, Sunrise Valley Drive. Engine 303, Tower 611. On Channel 4 Bravo, Box 43607, Commercial Fire Alarm, 13809, Jefferson Park Drive, Archstone Dulles, Cross Street, Sunrise Valley Drive. 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On Channel 4 Bravo, Box 43000, EMS Level 1, 3003 Robin Ridge Court, Cross Street, Robin Ridge Road. EMS 403, Medic 418, Engine 418. On Channel 4 Bravo, Box 43000, EMS Level 1, 3003, Robin Ridge Court, Cross Street, Robin Ridge Road. 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On Channel 4 Bravo, Box 44204, EMS Level 3, 1095, Millfield Court, Cross Street, Marlene Lane. Ambulance 442, Engine 442. On Channel 4 Bravo, Box 44204, EMS Level 3, 1095, Millfield Court, Cross Street, Marlene Lane.
1: 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Correct location, I-66 westbound express lanes prior to 123. 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

0: Fairfax Hunts 303, Ponting, 4-story, garden apartment open, air stairwell. We do have visual and audible bells. Building partially evacuated. Nothing evident from all four sides. We'll be out of investigating.
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Ambulance 413, engine 413. On channel 4 Bravo, box 41308, EMS level 3, 2346. Greenbrier Way, Cross Street, Islewood Road. Ambulance 413, engine 413. On channel 4 Bravo, box 41308, EMS level 3, 2346. Greenbrier Way, Cross Street, Islewood Road.

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1: Alright, so we're trying to cycle in. All the activators seem to be working appropriately, but we're trying to narrow it down.
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0: 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On channel 4 Bravo, box 41012, EMS level 3, 6376. Lincolnia Road, cross street, Summit Place. Ambulance 408, truck 410, engine 428. On channel 4 Bravo, box 41012, EMS level 3, 6376. Lincolnia Road, cross street, Summit Place.
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3: 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On scene, three-story open stairwell guard department. Occupant out front reporting no injury. We're going to be investigating in the terrace level apartment. I'll get your number here in a minute. I'm going to get you out. I'm sorry, Charlie.
4: 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We're labeled 212. Be investigating the Alpha Quadrant. 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Assist Engine 423 with investigation. All units, recon zone is clear. You can move in.

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0: 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Do you have traffic?
1: Yeah, we're going to have our own water on the Bravo Charlie corner in the parking lot.

0: Time 41, Fringer 436, on scene of a one-story standalone coffee shop. Not being evacuated, got nothing showing signs. Alpha, Bravo, and Charlie. Thank you.
1: Okay, copy, Ralph, report, one-story commercial.

Tower Lab, 406 on the scene. First new truck, we're going to take side out position according to the first new map. We're going over the crew of two to help investigate. Leaving a crew of two outside. We're checking all four sides. We'll give a situation report shortly.

0: Battalion 436 Special Service Lap complete. Nothing evident on all four sides. We do have a smell of electrical burning. Also, the other occupancy that shares the building with Starbucks is unoccupied.
1: Okay, I copy.
2: Nothing to add to that. We've made entry to the Starbucks. We have a light haze and smell of electrical odor in the bathroom. Investigate with us.
1: Okay, Engine 436, I barely copied you. 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I believe you said you were going to go in and investigate with Tower 436.

0: Battalion 4-1, Commander 436. Nothing to add on the lap. Made it into the Starbucks, have a light haze and electrical order in the back room. Evacuating occupancy now. Tower Ladder 436, and you are the roof. We're going to continue to investigate to see what's smoking from the electrical room.
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0: Engine 436 and being the Charlie Delta Quadrant. 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
2: Yeah, copy. 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

0: It's 436 from command. Well, you guys are still investigating above the ceiling tile and drop ceiling. 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
1: That's right, Chief. 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We checked the electrical panel. We're checking above the ceiling. Right now, we can't pinpoint to anything. We believe it could be an air handler. We have no out of the ordinary heat signatures from anything.
0: Okay, copy.
2: Command, tower ladder 436.
0: Go ahead.
2: We do have an odor coming from a handle on the roof. We ain't feel power to it. We're going to go shut the gas off to it as well. That is where the smoke appears to be coming from. We're investigating further.
0: Okay, copy. You got an air handler number up there.

0: That's a negative on a number. There's only two on the roof. Engine 436, tower ladder 436. Go ahead. Go ahead for engine 436. Alright, located the fire. It's going to be an HVAC. It's going to be a motor. Looks like it's burned up.
1: Copy that.
0: Command tower, ladder 436.
2: Go ahead.
0: Small fire contained to the HVAC unit. We're going to be using a extinguisher to extinguish the fire. I advise with us out. Very small.
2: Okay, copy. While you're up there, we'll just go ahead and double check the second unit, too.
1: Yes, affirmative.
0: It was, the power was already killed to that unit when we got on the roof.
2: Okay, very good. I copy.

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1: Okay, I got me. You say you do need some ventilation on the interior.
2: That's right, I got the truck driver coming with a fan now.
1: Copy.
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0: Command, Tower Ladder 436. Fire is knocked down inside the HVAC unit. Let's go do a little overhaul, see if it's got any further into the unit. It was up on the top of, upper part of the unit, so not much concern about it being down inside the building.
1: Yeah, copy. Is it just the one of the filters, or like a circuit board that's burned up on the top of it, or maybe even the compressor pump? Are you able to identify?
0: Best I can tell, due to a fan, the motor looks like it's seized up, possibly. Got in some insulation and some wires.
1: Okay, copy.

0: Sir Rifle Command.
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0: 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I'm gonna terminate command. 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
2: Hello, 708, Orchard Street, Cross Street, Burroughs Avenue. Engine 434, Medic 403, on Channel 4 Bravo, Box 4, 4501, EMS Level 1, 10708, Orchard Street, Cross Street, Burroughs Avenue.

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On channel 4 Bravo, box 40823, EMS level 2, 4568. Airlyway, Cross Street, Alpine Drive. Engine 408, ambulance 408. On channel 4 Bravo, box 40823, EMS level 2, 4568. Airlyway, Cross Street, Alpine Drive.

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1: 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On channel 4 Bravo, box 42300, EMS level 3, 4027. Ali Lane, sunrise at Braddock Glen, 136, Cross Street, Goth Road. Medic 408, rescue engine 433. On channel 4 Bravo, box 42300, EMS level 3, 4027. Ali Lane, sunrise at Braddock Glen, 136, Cross Street, Goth Road.

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Engine 427, Ambulance 427, on Channel 4 Bravo, Box 42702, EMS Level 2, 8912, Lake Braddock Drive, Cross Street, Fort Corloran Drive.

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Engine 410, Medic 410. On channel 4 Bravo, Box, 4108, EMS Level 2, Cross Street, Magnolia Avenue at Leesburg Pike.

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On channel 4 Bravo, box 41402, EMS level 3, 10071. Chestnut Wood Lane, Cross Street, Wood Greenway. Medic 414, engine 414. On channel 4 Bravo, box 41402, EMS level 3, 10071. Chestnut Wood Lane, Cross Street, Wood Greenway. Engine 422, Medic 426. On channel 4 Bravo, box 42200, EMS level 2, 6825. Lamb Street, Talbot's Outlet, Cross Street, Brandon Avenue. Engine 422, Medic 426. On channel 4 Bravo, box 42200, EMS level 2, 6825. Lamb Street, Talbot's Outlet, Cross Street, Brandon Avenue. Matic 410, engine 428. On channel 4 Bravo, box 41806, EMS level 3, 3444. Upside Court, Cross Street, Valleybrook Drive. Matic 410, engine 428. On channel 4 Bravo, box 41806, EMS level 3, 3444. Upside Court, Cross Street, Valleybrook Drive.

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On Channel 4 Bravo, Box, 42200, EMS Level 2, 6825, Land Street, Talbot's Outlet, Cross Street, Brandon Avenue. Medic 422. On Channel 4 Bravo, Box, 42200, EMS Level 2, 6825, Land Street, Talbot's Outlet, Cross Street, Brandon Avenue.

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Fox Sparrow Court, Cross Street, Surfbird Court.

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Oncala 4 Bravo, box 43287. EMS level 3, 7664. Clifton Road, cross street. Split rail lane. Ambulance 441, engine 441. On channel 4 Bravo, box 43287. EMS level 3. 7664. Clifton Road, cross street. Split rail lane.

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2: For the call taker, the patient is by a pool inside the building. I have not made contact with them in person, though.
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2: That's correct.
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0: So we have a contact person, like an engineer on site.
1: Yes, that's Arnie, A-R-N-I-E, and a contact number is 571-225-7263.
0: Okay, I'm direct on that. We have a inspector come out and take a look at that. You guys can go ready whenever you're ready. Thank you.
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Matic 422, engine 422, and handle 4 Bravo, box 42207, EMS level 3, 7470. Spring Village Drive, Renaissance Gardens at Green Spring, RC 106. Matic 422, engine 422, on channel 4 Bravo, box 42207, EMS level 3, 7470. Spring Village Drive, Renaissance Gardens at Green Spring, RC 106.

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0: Fairfax, this is 46 from Young Street. It's over to Oratory. We have an active alarm building. It's evacuated. Do you have a suspicion? 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

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Commercial fire alarm, 1071, Eldon Street, McDonald's, Cross Street, Alabama Drive. 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
1: 10-4, battalion 406, you're not for an inside gas leak, 3204 Elmwood Drive. Caller's reporting a natural gas smell in the house. They did have some work done on their gas oven earlier today. First due, engine 207, second due, engine 411.
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1: Okay, Battalion 406 copies. You're going to start the recon zone at Campbell Drive. 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

0: 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I'll advise once I get up front.
1: Fairfax, Battalion 406, on scene. I'll establish Elmwood Drive, command of the rear truck 411.
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0: Hawkman, rescue 406. Recon zone is clear up the front door. Readings is zero. Atmospheric monitoring of the outside lap.
1: Okay, command copies. Recon zone is clear. All units can move up to your position for an inside gas leak.
0: And have everybody stand by in their rooms. This is a one-story, single-family dwelling. Small footprint.
1: Okay, command copies. We'll have everybody hold up while you continue your investigation.

0: Command Rescue 406, lap complete. One-story single-family dwelling over a basement. We'll label it basement and one for this incident. Normal atmospheric readings up to the front door. Got reports of an issue with the stove that we'll be investigating on the inside. Have everybody hold up.
1: Okay, command copies. Label in basement one. Investigating the stove on floor one.
0: At the front of the stove on floor one.
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1: 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Faircross Green.

0: Engine 421, Medic 421. On channel 4 Bravo, box 42100. Crashed with injury, cross street. Fairfax County Parkway northbound at Route 50 westbound ramp to Route 286 northbound. Engine 421, Medic 421. On channel 4 Bravo, box 42100. Crashed with injury, cross street. Fairfax County Parkway northbound at Route 50 westbound ramp to Route 286 northbound.
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Commercial fire alarm, 12950 Central Park Circle, Cross Street, East Park Drive.

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2: 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Evans Mill Road, Cross Street, Bald Hill Road.

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1: All units, use your RAV on scene. 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
4: I got 4 apartments per floor, and this one will be on the Delta quadrant.
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0: 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On channel 4 Bravo, box 42005, carbon monoxide alarm, 7425, Belmont Landing Road, Cross Street, Old Spring Drive. Engine 420. On channel 4 Bravo, box 42005, carbon monoxide alarm, 7425, Belmont Landing Road, Cross Street, Old Spring Drive. Engine 427, ambulance 427, on channel 4 Bravo, box 42704, EMS level 2, 8103 Greeley Boulevard, Cross Street, Army Avenue. Engine 427, ambulance 427, on channel 4 Bravo, box 42704, EMS level 2, 8103 Greeley Boulevard, Cross Street, Bellamy Avenue.
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0: 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On Channel 4 Bravo, Box 41191, EMS Level 2, 5903, Mount Eagle Drive, Montebello Condo.
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Tidwell Drive, Mount Vernon House, 416, Cross Street, Holland Road.

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Matic 421, engine 440. On channel 4 Bravo, box 44031, EMS level 3, 12725, route 29. Right view senior living, Fair Oaks, 1202, Cross Street, Meadow Estates Drive.

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On Channel 4 Bravo, Box 44500, EMS Level 2, 10100. Fairfax Boulevard, Patient First, 11, Cross Street, Fairwoods Parkway.

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On channel 4 Bravo, box 43012, EMS level 3, 9490, Sprague Avenue, The Providence, 2138, Cross Street, Bleecker Street.

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Truck 429, engine 429, medic 429, engine 710, ambulance 710, on channel 4 Charlie, box 44465, crash with injury, interstate 495 northbound pre route 193, cross street, route 267 westbound ramp to interstate 495 northbound. Truck 429, engine 429, medic 429, engine 710, ambulance 710, on channel 4 Charlie, box 44465. Crash with injury, Interstate 495 northbound pre-route 193, Cross Street, Route 267 westbound ramp to Interstate 495 northbound. Ambulance 428, on channel 4 Bravo, box 42810, cardiac arrest, 6171, Arlington Boulevard, 101, Cross Street, Route 50 service road ramp to Route 50. Ambulance 428, on channel 4 Bravo, box 42810, cardiac arrest, 6171, Arlington Boulevard, 101, Cross Street, Route 50 service road ramp to Route 50.

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0: 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Just for informational purposes, on the last call, we did find a two-vehicle property damage accident that was in the main lanes prior to 193. They advised they're moving over to the right shoulder. Again, property damage only. It was a black Kia Soul and a white Mitsubishi crossover.
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On channel 4 Bravo, Box 42410, outside fire, 3502 Riverwood Road, Cross Street, Old Mansion Road.

Tower 401, Engine 401, Ambulance 401 Echo, Engine 710, Ambulance 710, on Channel 4 Charlie, Box 44467, crash with injury, Interstate 495 northbound pre-George Washington Memorial Parkway, cross street, Route 193 ramp to Interstate 495 northbound. Tower 401, Engine 401, Ambulance 401 Echo, Engine 710, Ambulance 710, on Channel 4 Charlie, Box 44467. Crash with injury, Interstate 495 northbound pre-George Washington Memorial Parkway, cross street, Route 193 ramp to Interstate 495 northbound.

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0: Montgomery County Ambulance 710, this got on northbound I-495. Nothing found. Taking the Clara Barton. And we'll check 495 south.
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0: 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On Channel 4 Delta, Box 42-54, Truck Fire, Interstate 95 southbound pre-Route 642, Cross Street, Interstate 95 southbound ramp to Lorton Road. Engine 422, Engine 437, Rescue 405, Medic 422, Battalion 405, Engine 420. On Channel 4 Delta, Box 42-54, Truck Fire, Interstate 95 southbound pre-Route 642, Cross Street, Interstate 95 southbound ramp to Lorton Road. Engine 429, Medic 429. On Channel 4 Bravo, Box 42906, EMS Level 1, 8315, Turning Leaf Lane, Sunrise of McLean, 217, Cross Street, Northbrook Court. Engine 429, Medic 429. On Channel 4 Bravo, Box 42906, EMS Level 1, 8315, Turning Leaf Lane, Sunrise of McLean, 217, Cross Street, Northbrook Court.
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2: Fairfax from Engine 401. Engine 401 checked northbound Georgetown Pike to GW Parkway. 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
0: Film 426. On Channel 4 Delta, Box 42-54, Truck Fire, Interstate 95 southbound pre-Route 642, Cross Street, Interstate 95 southbound ramp to Lorton Road. Film 426. On Channel 4 Delta, Box 42-54, Truck Fire, Interstate 95 southbound pre-Route 642, Cross Street, Interstate 95 southbound ramp to Lorton Road.
3: 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We'll see what the situation is.
4: Fairfax and Rescue 408. Can you add Rescue 408 to the truck fire on 95 southbound?
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0: Southbound pre-Route 642, Cross Street, Interstate 95 southbound ramp to Lorton Road. Rescue 408. On Channel 4 Delta, Box 42-54. Truck fire, Interstate 95 southbound pre-Route 642, Cross Street, Interstate 95 southbound ramp to Lorton Road.
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0: 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EMS level 1, 8315. Turning Leaf Lane. Sunrise of McLean, 217, Cross Street, Northwick Court. Ambulance 444. On channel 4 Bravo, box 42906. EMS level 1, 8315. Turning Leaf Lane, Sunrise of McLean, 217, Cross Street, Northwick Court.
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1: 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It looks like it is on the ramp. 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

0: 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If there's a VLS transport unit that's closer, they can be dispatched here. Maybe for an ALS unit.
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0: 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Turning Leaf Lane, Sunrise of McLean, 217, Cross Street, Northwick Court.
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0: 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Turning Leaf Lane, Sunrise of McLean, 217, Cross Street, Northwick Court.
2: Eyes on him now. Yeah, he's headed southbound, south of Lorton Road. It looks like, well, now he's smoking pretty good. It's a green tanker-looking truck.
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4: 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Are you able to see any placards?
2: No, we're looking, well now the, it's being obscured by the amount of smoke coming out of, looks like the exhaust or near the cab.